next with Far Behind, a personal favorite of my brother Steve, and he has seen those guys live more times than I can count. Hey, if you're looking to catch Kevin Martin and the guys on their current Can't Quit You tour, the closest stop they're making to us here in Louisiana is going to be at the Hollywood Casino over on

Tucker Center. Rouse's is your official tailgating headquarters all season long. Go Tigers! All right, getting back to the music. Here are the Tubes on Eagles 98.1.

Company to Aerosmith. This is Eagle 98.1, the rock station. Don't go anywhere. I've got the celebrity birthday calendar for the 3rd of September coming up in about 10 minutes here on Eagle 98.1.

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0: 101,000 screaming fans in Tiger Stadium cannot wait. And this is your flagship home for all LSU sports. A kickoff for the game is at 6:30. And of course, Eagle 98.1 is going to give you all the play-by-play with the voice of the Tigers, Chris Blair. But 5 hours before kickoff, we've got the Eagle 98.1 game day. Charles Hanegraaff and Matt Musso chopping up the details live from the Rouses on Burbank. And then after the game, of course, you get the Eagle 98.1 game day post game, 90 minutes after the final whistle, presented by Super Chevy, your local Super Chevy dealers, and Flight by Yingling. Let's wing it. Hey, keep it where you got it, okay? Because before that happens, we got Michelle Southern doing the Rouses, getting ready for tailgate at the Rouses in Gonzales, right near the border there, next door to Walk-Ons. She is there this afternoon, 3 until 5 o'clock. Don't want to miss out on your chance to win some Eagle swag. And how about tickets to go see Weird Al Yankovic? She's going to have that too.
1: 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You ready? 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

0: Mostly cloudy skies, lows in the middle 70s. I'm meteorologist Baylen Rogers with your Storm Station forecast, WBRZ Channel 2.
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0: it. 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Get you ready for game day. And so what you got to do, go by, hang out, see if you can score some free Eagle gear. Again, that's at the Rouse's 3 until 5 o'clock in Prairieville, Gonzales border there next to Walk-Ons. And the address one more time is 14635 Airlines. Airline. There's only one. I'm ready for this Labor Day weekend. Rouse's is your official tailgating headquarters all season long.
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5: Cloud cover will keep our temperatures down this afternoon, and some locations might not even leave the 80s. Now, storms are still expected to fire a little bit later on in the late afternoon and into the evening hours. These should be scattered to numerous in nature, but still not every location picking up on measurable rainfall. These should last to around 7, 8, 9 o'clock, and then by the time that sun is setting, that's when storms are beginning to fizzle out as well. Overnight, we can expect mostly cloudy skies, lows

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